0: know what you want.
1: I know what you want.
0: And we give it to you.
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2: Even in Niger, that hot pounded yam and soup can't wait, because a penalty is about to be taken. Deadlines, emails and presentations can't wait. Even if the match goes into extra time, we are watching. Sleep can't wait. The FIFA World Cup 2026 starts June 11th to July 19th. 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
1: 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I am Nathan Williams. The headlines. President Tinubu names Kunle Elebuta FRCN Board Chairman. Nigeria may weigh options on South Africa firms. Odumegbu Ojukwu. On the foreign scene, Iran leader says he approved deal with U.S. despite reservations. And in sport, FIFA flags 388,000 harmful comment at ongoing 2026 World Cup. And now the news in full. President Bola Tinubu has appointed renowned chartered accountant and financial management consultant Kunle Elebuta as chairman of the governing board of the Financial Reporting Council of Nigeria, FRCN. The appointment announced in a statement issued by the President's Special Advisor on Information and Strategy, Bayo Onanuga, is aimed at strengthening corporate governance, promoting transparency and accountability, and boosting investor confidence in Nigeria's financial reporting system. According to the statement, Elebuta brings more than 4 decades of professional experience spanning Nigeria, West Africa, and the global financial sector. He previously served as senior partner and chief executive officer of KPMG Nigeria, chairman of KPMG West Africa, and chairman of KPMG Africa. He also held positions on KPMG's regional and global boards, including membership of its Global Board Audit Committee. The presidency described the new FRCN board chairman as a highly respected professional with extensive experience in audit, financial advisory services, risk consulting, corporate governance, and strategic transformation. The federal government has hinted at possible measures against South African companies operating in Nigeria, including telecommunication giant MTN, as outrage grows over the continued harassment and attacks on Nigerians living in South Africa. Minister of Foreign Affairs Ambassador Bianca Odumegwu Ojukwu disclosed these while addressing concerns over the worsening anti-migrant attacks in South Africa and the evacuation of Nigerians from the country. The minister said Nigeria had exercised restraint and continued to pursue diplomatic engagement, but warned that the government might be compelled to explore other options if the attacks persist. The minister, however, stressed that any retaliatory measures would have to follow constitutional provisions and due legislative process. She explained that the federal government was currently engaging South African authorities through diplomatic channels, while the National Assembly will play a constitutional role in determining Nigeria's response should those efforts fail. The minister also disclosed that the South African authorities discarded their memorandum of understanding with Nigerian early warning mechanisms, which they had signed in October 2025. She added that the pact was essentially to protect the lives and property of both Nigerians and South Africans in times of conflict like this. The federal government has issued transition guidelines for the implementation of the Tax Act 2025, clarifying how taxpayers, tax authorities, and other stakeholders should manage obligations arising from the migration from the old tax regime to the new tax framework that took effect on January 1, 2026. This was according to a statement issued by the Head of Information and Public Relations Unit at the Federal Ministry of Finance, Efe Ovuakpore. According to the ministry, the document provides direction on the treatment of tax liabilities, assessment, audit, investigations, dispute and enforcement actions relating to periods before and after the commencement of the new tax laws. The ministry explained that the Tax Act 2025, comprising the Nigeria Revenue Service Establishment Act, the Nigerian Tax Act, the Nigerian Tax Administration Act and the Joint Revenue Board Establishment Act, would apply from their respective commencement date as stipulated in the law. It noted that tax liabilities, assessments, audits, investigations, disputes and enforcement actions relating to periods before a commencement date will continue to be treated under the repealed tax laws. The Nigerian Center for Control of Small Arms and Light Weapons, NCCSALW, operating under the Office of the National Security Advisor, has stepped up efforts to curb the spread of illicit arms across Nigeria through enhanced collaboration with key stakeholders. As part of the initiative, the Director General of the Center, Johnson Kokumo, undertook a three-day working visit to Maiduguri, Borno State, aimed at strengthening partnerships and advancing measures to combat the proliferation of small arms and light weapons in the Northeast. Speaking during a dinner and stakeholders engagement attended by representatives of the Borno State government and security agencies, Kokumo said stronger cooperation among relevant institutions would significantly reduce the circulation of illegal weapons and contribute to improved security nationwide. Represented at the dinner by the Director of Administration and Finance of NCCSALW, Brigadier General M.S. Adamu, the Director General noted that the center was working closely with security agencies and other stakeholders to recover illicit weapons for destruction. Former Chairman of the Independent National Electoral Commission, INEC, Mahmoud Yakubu, has arrived in Doha to formally assume duty as Nigeria's ambassador to Qatar. Yakubu, who completed his tenure as INEC chairman late last year, was recently appointed by President Bola Tinubu in a series of diplomatic postings that have drawn public attention. Upon arrival on Wednesday, he was received at the airport by Ambassador Ibrahim Yosef Abdullah Fakro, Director of Protocol at Qatar's Ministry of Foreign Affairs. His posting is seen as a major shift from electoral administration to a sensitive foreign service assignment in a region central to Nigeria's economic and energy interests. The Nigerian Democratic Congress NDC President candidate Peter Obi has charged Nigeria to emulate South Africa in its borrowing patterns. Obi gave the charge in a post on his verified X handle, noting that borrowing itself is not a bad thing, but the transparency is utilizing the borrowed funds. The former Anambra State Governor described the South African pattern as what accountable borrowing should look like, noting that the purpose is clear, the projects are identifiable, and the expected benefits to citizens are measurable. According to him, such investments directly improve living conditions, enhance productivity, and stimulate economic growth. The National Broadcasting Commission, NBC, has blamed television and radio stations in the country for the fines, suspension of licenses, and other sanctions they receive from the commission. The Southeast Zonal Director of NBC, Ijoma Theo Obodo, stated this while delivering NBC's message in Imohia, Abia State, during the 13th Vision Africa Training Institute. According to the Zonal Director, all television and radio stations that received sanctions from the NBC were severely warned by the Commission for breaching various sanctions of the Broadcasting Code before they were slammed with sanctions. She noted that the responsibility of the NBC is to protect the sanctity of the airwaves and safeguard viewers and listeners from consuming offensive content. Obodo, who dismissed claims suggesting that the National Broadcasting Commission, NBC, was wicked or selective in its handling of broadcast stations, urged viewers and listeners to report offensive content and other inappropriate messages to the Commission for appropriate investigation and action. 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Still to come, we have foreign and sports stories. Do stay with us. 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Still to come, we have foreign, sports, and entertainment. Do stay with us. In business news, the federal government has unveiled plans to raise 200 billion naira in share capital for a proposed cooperative bank of Nigeria as part of effort to strengthen financial inclusion, support farmers, artisans, and small businesses, and reposition the cooperative sector as a key driver for economic growth. The disclosure was made during a Northwest Zonal Engagement of the Ministerial Advocacy Tour on the Cooperative Bank of Nigeria Share Capital Mobilization and Cooperative Sector Digital

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4: 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I realize that you've been hurt. Deeply. 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But regardless to who, what, why, when, and where, we're all precious. Sight. And a rose is still and always will be a rose.

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2: 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I am Nathan Williams. The federal government has hinted at possible measures against South African companies operating in Nigeria, including telecommunication giant MTN, as outrage grows over the continued harassment and attacks on Nigerians living in South Africa. Minister of Foreign Affairs Ambassador Bianca Odumegwu-Ojukwu disclosed these while addressing concerns over the worsening anti-migrant attacks in South Africa and the evacuation of Nigerians from the country. Former chairman of the Independent National Electoral Commission, INEC, Mahmoud Yakubu, has arrived in Doha to formally assume duty as Nigeria's ambassador to Qatar. Yakubu, who completed his tenure as INEC chairman late last year, was recently appointed by President Bola Tinubu in a series of diplomatic postings that have drawn public attention. The National Broadcasting Commission, NBC, has blamed television and radio stations in the country for the fines, suspension of licenses, and other sanctions they received from the commission. The Southeast Zonal Director of NBC, Ijoma Theo Obodo, stated this while delivering NBC's message in Umuahia, Abia State, during the 13th Vision Africa Training Institute. According to the Zonal Director, all television and radio stations that received sanctions from the NBC were severely warned by the Commission for breaching various sanctions of the Broadcasting Code before they were slammed with sanctions. In business news, the federal government has unveiled plans to raise 200 billion naira in share capital for a proposed cooperative bank of Nigeria as part of effort to strengthen financial inclusion, support farmers, artisans and small businesses, and reposition the cooperative sector as a key driver for economic growth. The disclosure was made during a Northwest Zonal engagement of the Ministerial Advocacy Tour on the Cooperative Bank of Nigeria Share Capital Mobilization and Cooperative Sector Digitalization Drive held in Kaduna. The foreign in the United States has dropped its naval blockade of Iran after the two countries signed a deal to end the war in the Middle East. U.S. Central Command confirmed at the end of the blockade on X in accordance with President Donald Trump's direction and said some U.S. vessels would remain in the general area. Soon afterwards, Iran's Supreme Leader Mujtaba Khamenei said he had approved the deal with the United States despite having a different view without elaborating. In sports news, FIFA has revealed that its social media protection service has identified and acted on more than 388,000 harmful comments since June 11, when the 2026 FIFA World Cup commenced, highlighting the persistent challenge of online abuse targeting players, teams and officials amid the tournament. The body urged fans to desist from hatred, online abuse and misconduct in football. And that's the headline news on Classic FM 94.3 Abuja. 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I am Nathan Williams. Have a pleasant day.
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1: 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Texas, this is about my queen. Her name was Renee. 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